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0: 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We get dirty so you don't have to. Sunny 94.

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Always priced right, right up front. Adam Hamilton along with you. And in case you missed the concert announcement yesterday, Bruce Cockburn is coming back to Central Alberta.

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0: It's the Monkees with your rock and roll show classic for today. 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

0: risk of frost. Sunny for tomorrow, windy with a high of 14. And then sunny and 14 as well for Thursday. 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